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2: 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I'm from the dirty, but that Chico nice. Y'all call it a moment, I call it life.

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Day after day, we'll make the mundane a masterpiece. Oh my, my, oh my, my love. I take one look at you, you're taking me out.

Hit Radio City Brno. 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They say we got no future at all.